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0: muck, man. This is a literal frog god.
1: Hi, guys. How are you? That's great. I'm awesome. We just had a wonderful, wonderful story that I have heard before, but it's fine. My next song is... yes, I'm sure you will. I'm not going to spoil anything, but it is a... you will hear more about it on Wednesday. I'm turning them... The mics are now on. You can actually talk and they'll hear you.
2: You're going to hear a DJ Clark classic on Wednesday night at 8 o'clock.
1: DJ Mateo is also here.
3: I am so excited to hear it again.
0: Are you going
1: to
0: be here?
3: Maybe.
1: Boy, we will see. I've got a whole bunch of friends. Three of them today, as opposed to the normal, usually two, maybe three. So it's a crazy, crazy difference here. Anyways, I don't have too much to say. You just heard Cragua the Huge by Frog Mallet. Before that was Easy Lover by Philip Bailey. And then before that were two recommended songs from my parents. My dad suggested one by Metallica, and my mom suggested Come On Eileen by Dex's Midnight Runners. Thanks, guys. I have
2: this
1: some more.
2: This is a family show. You can't do that here.
1: I'm turning your
4: Not
1: mic off.
4: On Eileen.
1: Oh, my gosh.
2: Yeah. Dude, Eileen is deserving of your respect.
1: Mics are off. Alrighty. This is my favorite game to play, is that I let you guys talk until you say something stupid. But I don't have too much else to say. I want to keep playing some music. So what do we got coming up? I know for a fact my dear friend from high school, my friend Gerard, is listening. Shouts out, Gerard. Gerard is graduating with his Bachelor of Fine Arts in, I believe it's comics, technically. I don't know when graduation is, but congrats, dude. Shouts out. He gets to wear a fancy red cap and gown, which is cool, which is fun. And I don't know if she's listening, but I really hope she is. This next song is for my lovely roommate. Her name is Sarah. She's a doll, and I adore her. And I did invite her to this, so we will see if she shows. But if not, that's all right. So this next song is for my roommate, and the song after that is for my bestie Gerard. And then we've just got some other stuff. I've got some for my dear love of music, and then one for my nail tech. So you'll hear that right here on 107.7 WFCS, New Britain, Hartford, The Edge.

0: 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Right now, I'm getting a remarkably heartfelt bear hug from Smokey Bear. Thanks, big guy. 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

0: Hey guys, you just heard Satanized by Ghost. Before that was Broken Doll by Hailstorm, and before that was Blame Brett by The Beaches. Say that five times fast. I won't. Quick little rundown of who those were for. So, okay, so here's the dealio. Some of these people don't know that this is happening, but I had a very, very lovely friend in my department. She has since graduated, and she is actually getting her PhD right now, and I very vividly remember us bonding over that one song by The Beaches. Shout out, Lauren. You're probably not listening to this, but just letting you know, I love and miss you. Broken Doll by Hailstorm is a little bit of a me pick, but also like a little bit of a my nail tech, my bestie Dan, because we share a love for Hailstorm. And then Ghost was my friends Jimmy and Mateo, because they're delightful. And I really just needed to talk now, because the next song is insane. It's not insane as a song, but compared to what we've been listening to, it's kind of nuts. So, okay. I don't know if you guys know this. I have a younger brother. His name is Tyson. He is 19. He's a goober. But you know what? I love that kid. We don't share a lot in common with our music taste, but there is one artist that this boy loves that I cannot explain why. And sometimes I really, really enjoy to listen to this in his car at full volume. So, you enjoy this.
1: Greetings, loved ones. Let's take a journey.

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0: We took a left on Carroll Street. 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
1: I realized
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0: Alrighty, we've got about a half hour of music left, and one more bout of me talking. But I have a question for my peanut gallery here.
1: Oh boy!
0: What are we doing this summer? We don't like dead air here. Please, somebody answer.
2: Job.
0: Very exciting.
2: I don't know. Working.
3: I am going to be traveling all over Europe for a month. And then come back and work and be poor.
0: Woo!
3: Yay.
0: Job market.
4: Likewise, I will also be traveling to Europe, but only for 10 days. And then I will come back home and work in Summer League baseball up here in New Britain.
0: Very, very exciting. Thank you guys so much for asking my plan for the summer.
4: What are you doing, DJ Abby?
0: So my plan for the summer is hopefully find a job because it's not going well. But as of right now, it's craft like crazy so that I can do a craft fair at the end of the summer and maybe make profit. But it's fine. It's fine. It's fine. Maybe some hospitals need a med lab tech without a certification. It's fine. We'll get there. What?
4: Could happen.
0: It could happen. You know what? Who knows? It's, you know what? Maybe I'll make bank this summer. Maybe.
4: You got to go to like a backwoods hospital in New Hampshire. You know what I mean?
0: Yeah.
1: That's all of it.
0: Hey! Be
4: gotta
0: nice.
4: Go to the Swimming Hole General Hospital.
0: Stop.
1: There's mountains and moose up there.
0: As somebody who's lived in New Hampshire my entire life, I've only ever seen one moose, so.
1: I've never seen a moose. I've been going up there since I was like seven.
0: Exactly.
4: I've only ever seen deer.
0: The moose are very elusive. Elusive the moose.
1: Literally just like drive down a highway. There's like a million moose crossing signs.
0: Never seen a moose.
1: Already crossed.
0: You know what? The only time I saw a moose in New Hampshire was probably 30 yards away in a swamp. So
1: that sounds
0: like a moose.
1: In New Hampshire.
0: Yeah. It was middle of nowhere, White Mountains. It was a great time, but you know.
4: Why do the mountains have to be white, Abby? Why are you gonna make it a race thing, huh?
0: Hey, James.
4: Yeah.
0: We're not doing that right now.
1: So there's a thing called the FCC.
0: Oh, okay. Hold on.
4: I didn't break any of their rules yet.
0: I have, in fact. Okay, I have received word from my friend.
4: Oh boy.
0: The moose have Lyme disease, and that's why you don't see them because they're all dying, which is.
4: That's
0: so,
4: way sadder than I thought.
1: Yeah,
0: so that's sad. They also, there's a lot of problems with the moose and the wildlife. And you know what? That's really sad. What do I have for you that's not sad?
4: Tell us what you're playing this half hour.
0: For this half hour, it's kind of just more songs that I like because it's my show and I can do what I want. But just before our last song, I will tell you when my show for next semester is because if you didn't hear it last week, then you know what? That stinks, but you know what, whatever. And then I'll do some more plugging of all of my social media because I'm hopefully going to actually post on Instagram at some point. I say that like I did not post today because it's, you know, revamp it and stuff. And then I will also, you know, get to tell you about my favorite song of all time that you've heard so many times on the show. So many times on the show. But coming up right here on 107.7 WFCS New Britain Hartford The Edge, we've got some New Radicals, some Cher, some Kings of Leon, and then some Gaga. And
4: do you believe?
0: It's actually not that Cher. And then some more Bowie, because again, if anyone here knows me, you know how much I do enjoy some Bowie.
1: So real.
0: I love Bowie. I say that I'm not wearing Bowie today. I am actually wearing my Fit for an Autopsy cutoff tank top. I love her so much. And on top of that, I was wearing my Happy Fits shirt because I only wear band merch at this point because guess what, all of my other clothes is packed. It's fine. Okay, anyways, here's You Get What You Give.

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1: is not in service at this time.
0: Please check the number or try your call again.
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Hello, it is me one last time. I have one last song for you guys. This song doesn't really mean anything super special to me. I just think it's a really good song to end a show with and a really good song to end the semester with. So, enjoy.

Hi guys, DJ Indica here. It is my last show of the semester. So sad. But not really, because I'll be back next week. I am doing a summer show this year just because I don't know if I told you guys, but I'm the GM next year, the general manager. So I have a lot that I have to do over the summer, a lot that, you know, we got to plan for and all that. So I will be here a lot during the summer. So I'm going to have a little summer show. So it's not that sad, but it's a little sad because I do like my 10 to 12 time slot because I get to play explicit music and that's fun. But my new time slot for the summer is 11 to 1 on Fridays, I want to say. I think, I don't really know, but it's been real. 8 to 10 in the co with Indica, or 10 to 12, sorry guys. It's been real. I'm doing the same time next semester though, so it's going to be real again. Either way, you're listening to 107.7 WFCS, New Bern Hartford, The Edge, and I hope you guys enjoy.

0: 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Flip mode.
1: Okay, sorry guys, that wasn't my song. I forgot to plug my computer in, so that's awkward, but this is my song.

0: Hi, guys. I realized that I had to talk and I forgot to, do one of my other legal IDs, but I'm doing it now, and that's all that matters. I hope you guys have been enjoying so far. Do you guys want to talk with me? My friends? Do my friends want to talk with me? Okay, guys, the mics are on. Emmy, take a mic. What do you mean, no?
1: Okay.
0: Fine, Emmy won't take a mic, whatever.
1: Here we are.
0: Okay.
1: What was the topic? I was locked in.
0: Well, we don't have a topic. I just realized that I had to talk.
1: That's okay.
0: I'll look at you guys sharing a mic. You guys can't see this, but...
2: because I don't want to rotate the thing and, lean over the desk.
0: They're sharing a mic. How cute. What's up, guys? What do you guys want to talk about?
1: Finals?
2: Yeah.
0: Who wants to talk about finals? The fuck is wrong with you?
1: Wow, damn. I got shoes in the mail. You happy?
0: You shoes in the mail?
1: Yeah, I do. My skating shoes.
2: Is it the SBs?
1: It is the SBs.
2: Oh, pretty nice.
1: Hey. Yeah. Hopefully.
0: What color are they?
1: It was. Oh, you haven't heard the half of it. Oh, that's what we should talk
0: about.
1: They
0: did a really good one earlier.
2: There was actually a really good one we had when I saw him earlier.
1: Oh, my God.
2: That was
0: when you saw him earlier? You mean,
2: yeah,
0: like
2: 30 minutes ago?
0: Yeah.
2: I mean, 20, maybe.
0: Yeah. Good for you. When did they come in?
1: Like right now, they're in the mail room. I totally forgot about them.
0: Dude, go grab them.
1: Okay.
0: Do an unboxing.
3: Oh, can you do it?
0: Or are they in the locker?
1: Yeah, but that's open.
0: Yeah, go grab them.
1: Okay. Unboxing.
0: Oh, let me grab my Android. let me grab my phone that flips. Let me grab my phone that flips open like a book. Yeah, his phone is yellow, and it flips open like a damn book.
2: No, the case is yellow.
0: It's the case or it's the phone itself?
2: No, it's the case.
0: Well, it's ugly.
2: I remember when the case came.
0: And then he was going to choose red or something else.
2: We were
0: I don't
2: trying
0: know
2: to
0: what
2: think
0: his problem
2: a,
0: is.
2: Because I was saying there should be like a bright color because like...
0: Yeah, but yellow. Yeah, you can hear. I don't care. Stay mad. Yeah.
3: How does the case work? Is it just one on one and one on the other? Like
2: no, it's connected, but like...
0: Oh, okay.
2: It's like specially made for... Like, it's by the company.
0: Wait. Can one of you guys do me a favor? Well, no.
2: The disrespect is crazy.
3: Guys, keep talking. I have to go grab Mari.
1: Go.
3: Guys, keep talking.
1: Well, it's ugly as crazy. I'm out there. Yo, loudspeaker's on. I'm trying to get my mail that I just got told to get. Oh, well, it's ugly. Whoa. Whoa. This is Android hate. This is what I deal with every day, actually.
3: So is your phone yellow?
1: Pause. Hold up. I got you. Shout out D-Brand.
2: No, it's just the case, right?
1: That's just the case. It's
2: yeah.
1: like a blue. And then...
3: How did the case work?
1: Hold up.
2: Hey, doing a... What's it called? That little. There's like a hinge on it. Yeah, it's like it's made for the. It's made for the phone.
1: On the Android, till I tell you, there's a Nintendo DS emulator on it.
2: Okay. He
1: Yeah, it's pretty fucking.
2: He
1: sick.
2: Does have games on his phone.
1: I got games on the big screen, bro.
2: The long way.
1: the long way. Yo, real talk. If trifolds ever become accessible to the public, would you get one?
2: Dude, what do you mean? Like,
1: yes. Like, one, two.
2: No!
1: If they were.

0: We were talking about the phone.
1: Okay,
0: and
1: so trifolds. How does the case work?
0: It would be a thick phone.
1: So
2: it would definitely be a thick phone, though. That'd be like a brick.
0: It would either be like wide, or it would be like you folded paper like 8 times.
2: Low key, yeah.
3: You also have to fold it the same way.
2: Yeah, it's freaky. It's kind of. I'll show you the pic later. The thing works though. It wraps around the outside of the big screen, so it has like covers here. And then has a hinge down the back of it.
3: Whoa.
2: So it can move, so it opens.
1: Guys, I wish you could see that. That's insane.
2: Just look up a Z Fold 7. I mean, it's not like it's like a hidden government creation.
1: No, that is.
2: Okay.
0: Man, yeah. The government had that like...
2: 2 years. 15 years ago.
0: Yeah, I was going to say 15 years ago before it came out.
2: Okay.
1: Yeah, he's doing a shoe unboxing right now, Mari.
2: Fresh. Wow. Nike SB, full white, no biggie. $50 off Depop.
3: Is that not what you're wearing right now?
2: No, these are not skating shoes. Trust, they're so different, you have no idea.
1: Okay.
2: They're not really, I promise. But.
1: Cool.
2: They're not too small.
0: Because he gambled.
2: So let's just say this. I read it as a 10 and a half. It was a 10. I'm very dyslexic. So I was kind of gambling.
3: Well, stand. They feel tiny stand.
2: Well, they should. They're
1: jump.
2: Well, okay. Okay. Well, you just gonna tell me dance next?
1: Dance. Well, no, I'm just making sure that they work for you.
2: They do.
1: Okay, cool.
2: I'm going to go skate these later.
0: Nah. What, skate right now?
2: Nah. Not right now.
1: Oh, okay.
0: Oh, I'm saying no. Like, I can't.
2: No, okay.
0: I'm just putting in my no right now.
2: Got like, two finals about.
1: Anyways, I think I'm done talking. And okay. They're done talking.
0: There is supposed to be music now.
1: They're done talking, too.
2: Sorry, we're just too jaded.
1: So, I hope you've been enjoying. 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They don't even know what you said. Your mic is turned off.
2: Fuck.
1: Get silenced, loser. Enjoy, guys.

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Walk for me, sir. 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I'll see you after the function.

Hi guys, DJ Indica here. I am tired, so I'm gonna end my show now. I hope you guys have enjoyed my semester of Indica with Indica. As I said at the beginning of my show, I'm doing a summer show, so I'm not gonna be gone for long. I'll be back next week, I guess. On Thursday, 11 to 1. In the afternoon, I'll be back. But it's gonna have to be clean music again, which is so sad. But I may do before, I'll make do again. Either way, I hope you guys have a fantastic summer break. Have fun. Live it up. Love, laugh, love, guys. 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

0: Are you in there?
1: 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Just come back later.
0: Billy, I'm coming in.
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1: A surprising result of a recent survey was that the most asked question of American philosophers was neither what is the meaning of life, nor if a tree falls in the forest and no one is there to hear it, etc., etc., but just what is it that philosophers do? The answer is quite a lot. America's philosophers are at work in corporations, labor unions, medical centers and hospices, and of course every day they provoke thinking at thousands of colleges, universities and high schools. Wherever they are, philosophers can ask questions that might just make your life richer and more fulfilling. So, do be careful of those falling trees, won't you? Unless, of course, you're not there.
0: A message from the Philosophers of America, celebrating 100 years of thought.
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0: Emily! Are you in there?
1: 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Like, just come back later.
0: Billy, I'm coming in.
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I mainly taught myself. And, you know, I did pretty well, except there were a few mistakes that I made that I have just recently cleared up, you know. I'd like to just continue to be able to express myself as best as I can on the instrument. 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

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And it's like, it's not really me that's coming. 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

Girls! Girls! Watch out! 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There's a two-legged animal running about. If it smokes a great big cigar and it hangs around at a bar, if it tells the biggest lies, wears the loudest ties, it's a man. If it acts just like a cross patch, has a face with whiskers that scratch, if it's stubborn as can be, mean and ornery, it's a man. If it walks, if it talks, if its habits are a little bit peculiar, if it brags and tries to make you think it's wonderful, be on the lookout, don't let it fool ya. But if it makes the moon up on high more than just a light in the sky, if it kisses you and you find you like it too, grab it.

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Owns a car that runs out of gas. Then it's time that you get hip. Better watch your step. It's a man, if it acts just like it's the boss. When it knows that you are, of course. If it gets a little rough, thinks it's very tough. It's a man.

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0: I see how people who are civilized bung you with automobiles.
2: You know you can get hurt that way, Daniel?
0: At the movies they have got to pay many coconuts to see.
2: What do they see, Donnie?
0: Uncivilized pictures that the newsreel tape.

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0: said, she said,
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0: I'm not Joe, my name is Harry. Worry, worry, worry, woe is me.
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The Edge. We're on the edge of your dial. You are on the edge of your seat. And today we are celebrating Gordon Jenkins, born on this date in 1910 in Webster Groves, Missouri. He would pass away in 1984, by the way. As an arranger known for his lush orchestrations and a musical director with Decca and then Capitol, Jenkins was an influential figure in popular music in the 40s and 50s. That's the 1940s and 1950s. A multi-instrumentalist, Jenkins did arrangements for a St. Louis radio station before being hired by Isham Jones as an arranger and pianist in the 1930s. Jones's band, a suite rather than jazz dance band, was known for its ensemble playing and gave Jenkins the opportunity to develop his technical skill and flair for melodic scoring on such tracks as the band's RCA Victor recording of his and Joe Bishop's Blue Prelude in 1932. On the band's breakup in 1936, Jenkins worked as a freelance arranger and songwriter and established his own orchestra and chorus before joining Decca in 1945. And of course, when you talk about the arrangers of Frank Sinatra, Gordon Jenkins is one of the big five, no doubt, and maybe even the big three, namely Nelson Riddle, Billy May, and Gordon Jenkins. Throw in there Don Costa and Quincy Jones as well. But anyway, here is a composition that Gordon Jenkins wrote specifically for Sinatra for the 1980 release Trilogy. This is the third album, Songs of the Future. And this is called, this is the future. This is one of three parts of the future. The future continued. So, and it's called I've Been There. So this is Gordon Jenkins both as composer and arranger and conductor right here on our celebration of Gordon Jenkins' birthday on Frank the Dean and Friends. So the future continued. I've Been There.

Let yourself live, let yourself love, let yourself go. I've been there and I know. Gordon Jenkins writing specifically for Sinatra there from the trilogy album Reprise Records 1980. Good morning, everybody. Hope you're doing well on a beautiful day here in central Connecticut. And I hope it's very nice wherever you are as well. I hope all the moms out there had a fun and appreciative, I guess, Mother's Day, right? Namely, not that you need to be appreciative, that everybody around you was appreciative, right? That's the way it works. Anyway, so happy Mother's Day to all the mothers out there 2 days late. And we are celebrating what would have been Gordon Jenkins' 116th birthday. And the next piece we're going to play is from Manhattan Tower, which is an orchestral suite. I don't know how to describe it. It's a lengthy piece about two people who meet in Manhattan. And there you go. And it was originally released in 1946. This comes from the complete Manhattan Tower from 1956. And here we go. This is you'll know, regular listeners of this program will know, or anybody who knows me will know why this is my favorite track from Manhattan Tower. And it is called I'm Learning My Latin.

0: A long time ago, when I first discovered girls, I made up an image in my mind. Sort of the ideal girl, I guess.
1: The perfect woman?
0: No, not perfect. I don't care much for perfection. But she walked like a girl should walk, and she talked like a girl should talk. She was about your size, same color eyes, same color hair, and the same kind of Christmas morning look that you have sometimes. So what do you have to say to that?
1: I wouldn't interrupt you for $1,000,000,000.
2: All right, little, I'm learning my Latin from the complete Manhattan Tower from 1956. Here's the description from the Amazon site where you can buy the album. The original suite of this musical narrative, which served as a love story between the narrator Stephen and Julie, and the parallel romance between Stephen and Manhattan, was first released in 1946 on 278 RPM platters, where it slowly gained momentum and became a bestseller. By 1956, with microgroove and high fidelity, the buzzwords of the day, Manhattan Tower seemed a natural choice for an overhaul and re-recording on an LP. So there you go. All right, Manhattan Tower. We'll hear one or two more tracks before the end of the show here as we celebrate Gordon Jenkins' 116th birthday. All right, well, what would have been? It's the anniversary of his birth, right? I guess you only say it's his so-and-so birthday if they're still alive, right? Is that the, anyway. All right, let's go to 1959. And Capitol Records, and arranged and conducted by Gordon Jenkins. Here is Frank Sinatra with the Victor Young, Ned Washington, Bing Crosby song, I Don't Stand a Ghost of a Chance with You.

Frank Sinatra with Gordon Jenkins right there. Recorded the 24th of March, 1959. Introduced by Bing Crosby, and Crosby was given co-writing credit on the lyric back in 1932. And Sinatra recorded it also in 1945 on the December 7th. So there we go with Mitch Miller on oboe in that recording, but not the one you just heard. So there you go. Why I'm giving you information about a version that you didn't hear, I don't know, but there you go. Hey, Reset and Rise this semester, and the semester's not over, right? So we're Tuesday of exam week, so students, I hope you're doing well. But anyway, students, stop by the class advising office, which is in DiLoreto 313, during the following times to meet with one of our advisors. Tuesdays from 10 to 11, so right after the show. 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Of course, Frank, the dean, and friends, those are the Dean's Advisors radio program. All right. So one of my favorite discoveries over the course of time was that Harry Nilsson, one of my faves, recorded an album with Gordon Jenkins, and it's called A Little Touch of Schmilson in the Night. And here is Harry with Gordon Jenkins doing You Made Me Love You. I didn't want to do it.

Mr. Harry Nilsson right there with You Made Me Love You from his Little Touch of Schmilson in the Night. All right. So I'm the interim dean, right? And I'll be the interim dean. I am the interim dean until July 24th, Friday, July 24th, beginning of a pay period. And the new dean, Dr. David Macy, will be taking over. And anyway, one of the perks of being a dean or being the interim dean of the College of Liberal Arts and Social Sciences, I have a parking space in the Manafort Drive lot, okay? And anyway, so there's a sign that says, you know, reserved for the dean of the College of Liberal Arts and Social Sciences, right? And there are times when I've come in the middle of the day, whatever, I was out somewhere, come back, and someone's in the spot, right? And this would be in the middle of the semester, right? All year, you know, if it's busy, I could see someone, most likely a student, pulling in there because, like, I can't find a space. I got class in 3 minutes. I got to park somewhere. Bam, this place is empty. And so I can understand that. I wouldn't do it, but I get it, right? I can understand that thinking. Now, explain to me why on a Monday morning at 7:38, 7:39, 7:40 in the morning, where there is still plenty of parking spaces, why someone would park in the dean's spot who wasn't the dean of the Carroll A. Ammon College of Liberal Arts and Social Sciences. Explain that to me. And this was, I ended up calling the police to say, please ticket this car. And I said on the phone, I feel petty doing this, but there are plenty of parking spaces nearby. And this is after a few weeks ago, I'm pulling in at my early morning. Actually, it was a Friday morning on top of that. Friday morning, and I come around, and there's somebody in the spot, and she's still in the car. And so I pointed to her, I pointed to me, I pointed to the sign. And she was backed into the space. And you know what she did? She said, oh, sorry, sorry, sorry, right? She kind of, you know, signaled she's very sorry. And then she literally drove forward to the empty space directly across from my space. That's how empty the garage was at 7:45 on a Friday morning. So, you know, the whole idea of having a parking space is not that my car is always parked in there, but that it's always there for when I come in. Anyway, not me, the dean. So, anyway. So there's my peevish entitled dean personality coming out there. Anyway, all right, enough of that. We go to April 22nd, 1965, Frank Sinatra in the studio in Hollywood, and he's recording music for September of My Years, his big 50th birthday album, if you will. The song written and lyrics and music by Gordon Jenkins, conducted by Gordon Jenkins, and it's called How Old Am I?

How old am I? Frank Sinatra, Gordon Jenkins, right here on Frank the Dean and Friends on 107.7 WFCS New Britain. Hartford, the edge. We're on the edge of your dial. You are on the edge of your seat. Very glad you're here this morning. We're celebrating what would have been Gordon Jenkins, the arranger, conductor, composer, pianist, 116th birthday. Gordon Jenkins. And so we've been playing Frank and Gordon. We had a little Harry Nilsson and Gordon. We had something from his Manhattan Tower musical suite from the 40s and 50s. So how about a little, who do we got? We got Connie Haynes with Gordon Jenkins and his orchestra doing At Last, right here on Frank, the Dean, and Friends.

Connie Haynes with the Gordon Jenkins Orchestra there on this Happy Birthday Gordon Jenkins show. All right. Blue and Bold, Your Legacy Set in Stone. 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All right. Let's go to May 1st, 1957. Gordon Jenkins arranging and conducting the song written by Jimmy McHugh and Harold Adamson, introduced by Gertrude Neeson in the 1937 musical Top of the Town. And the name of the song is Where Are You?

All right. And that's the question I'm going to be asking any graduates this Saturday if you're not at your commencement, right? So we've got the Carol A. Ammon College of Liberal Arts and Social Sciences and the School of Business in the morning, and then the School of Education, the School of Engineering, Science, and Technology, and the College of Health and Rehabilitation Sciences in the afternoon. So I'll be there at both as interim dean. That's what we do. But I would normally be there at both anyway, read names. But as dean, as interim dean, I can't read names. Don't ask me why. I mean, I know I have to shake the hands, or actually not shake hands, but kind of fist pump or wave to all the graduates of the Carol A. Ammon College of Liberal Arts and Social Sciences. But why I can't read the names of the other people, I don't know. But there you go. I'll be back next year. So name reading. But anyway, if you're graduating, I hope you're coming, because it's a chance to celebrate, chance to kind of put a bow on it, right? Because you did good work to get this far. You did good work to complete your degree. So celebrate. Take some time and sit back and say, hey, I did this, right? And that's what commencement does. So, and they're not long, right? 2.5 hours tops. So, and sometimes less. So anyway, I hope to see you there. So like I said, I don't want to be looking around saying, where are you, if you're not there, right? So there you go. All right. Yesterday was Irving Berlin's birthday. And so I got two Irving Berlin songs, both with Gordon Jenkin ties, namely that he arranged and conducted both pieces. The first by the one, the only Dick Hames, singing that song from Annie Get Your Gun, The Girl That I Marry. And it should be The Girl Whom I Marry, by the way, but we won't quibble with Irving Berlin, right? What's the line? Somebody asked Jerome Kern, how important is Irving Berlin to American music? And Kern's response was, Irving Berlin is American music. So there we go. Anyway, The Girl That I Marry. Dick Hames.

Dick Hames with Gordon Jenkins there on the Irving Berlin song, The Girl Whom I Marry. Anyway, and of course, that is a very sexist song, a very gendered song, it's a very sexist song, but the character who sings it in Annie Get Your Gun is, yes, sexist. So there you go. And it's a beautiful song. All right. Anyway, so the next Irving Berlin song, this is Frank Sinatra with Gordon Jenkins arranging and conducting for the All Alone album from 1962, Reprise Records. And this is the song.

A beautiful Irving Berlin song. Irving Berlin would have turned 138 yesterday. And that was Frank and Gordon Jenkins. And Gordon Jenkins would have turned 116 today. So you're listening to Frank, the Dean, and Friends right here on 107.7 WFCS New Britain Hartford. The Edge, we're on the edge of your dial. You are on the edge of your seat. And clearly everybody's well over 100 years old. Okay. So Manhattan Tower is one of these albums that Gordon Jenkins would write, these musical sort of suites, et cetera, with a narrative, et cetera. He would write the entire Future album for the trilogy set for Frank Sinatra. And he also did one with Judy Garland in 1959, and this is called The Letter. And so this is one track from The Letter from 1959 Capitol Records, and it's called The Fight.

0: fights. It was Easter, and we had come out to watch the parade.
1: Hello, hello, hello, hello. Glad to see me?
0: You're not serious about that hat, are you?
1: You don't like it?
0: Well, after all, honey, it isn't Halloween.
1: Halloween? Well...

0: you're really through.
1: Look, you're making a big scene over nothing.
0: Go back to your comic book shoe, mental giant. From now on, I'm gonna be so self-reliant. You won't know me.
1: I don't want to know you the way you're acting.
0: You were the one who started it.
1: I started it? What do you mean I started
0: it? I'll be the one to finish it.
1: That's where you're wrong. I'm going to finish it, and right now.
0: Go ahead. Strike me, you brute. You wouldn't dare. Stay away. Don't touch me. Don't come any nearer, or I'll scream. I mean it. I'll scream.

0: There. Now, you were saying?
1: Saying? Oh, saying. Who cares?

All right, little Judy Garland with The Letter, written by Gordon Jenkins. All right, that was The Fight from The Letter, and The Letter is an album-long narrative. All right, anyway, there you go. And kind of cute to have Judy Garland and an Easter bonnet. So here we go. Anyway, you're listening to Frank the Dean and Friends right here on 107.7 WFCS New Britain, Hartford, The Edge. All right, our next Gordon Jenkins, Frank Sinatra collaboration comes from the No One Cares album from 1959. This song, written by Willard Robeson and Larry Conley, it was premiered in 1930 with the Willard Robeson Deep River Orchestra, and it's called A Cottage for Sale.

The good news, Frank, is the market is hot right now, so you should be able to get a very good price for your cottage for sale. All right. So as time went on with Gordon Jenkins, he started doing more arranging and conducting for various artists at Decca. And then he would actually be hired as the musical director at Decca Records. And so in 1949, he signed this next band, who were also sought by Columbia's Mitch Miller. And it was against... He signed them despite the fact that Dave Capp, I think the CEO, whatever, of Decca, was dead against it. But anyway, their hits together would include Lead Belly's Goodnight Irene. And then that was the flip side of that song in 1950 was Jenkins' arrangement of the Israeli folk song Zaina, Zaina, Zaina. The Roving Kind, On Top of Old Smokey, and then this one from 1952. It's the Weavers doing You Got It, Weemaweh.

0: The Weavers with Weemaway. And that's Pete Seeger hitting that, hitting those high notes there. And that's in between, you know, it being an African folk song and The Lion Sleeps Tonight. And there's a great documentary whose name I now don't remember about the history of the song and how the performers in Africa get their finally get recognized for their contribution to this multi-million dollar recording bonanza in the United States and elsewhere. So, but anyway, don't remember the name of the documentary, but it's probably on some streaming service near you and easy to find. So, but it's wonderful and rightly so, right? And folk songs, right? The whole idea of the folk song, and I'm sure this was the idea. Folk songs are not written by anybody. They're written by the folk, you know, capital F, if you will. And so, but that said, if you're going to make a ton of money off of it, someone should be getting that. That's probably not you. Anyway, all right. So, Weemaway. You are listening, by the way, to Frank, the Dean, and Friends right here on 107.7 WFCS New Britain Hartford, The Edge. And we're just a little past the halfway mark in our celebration of what would have been the 116th birthday of Gordon Jenkins, a pianist, arranger, conductor, composer, and frequent collaborator with one Francis Albert Sinatra, as well as others. We go back to 1956 and the complete Manhattan Tower, and this is called This Close to Dawn.
1: A night like this, somebody will be along, want a ride.

0: I love you. Are you asleep?
1: No, I'm not asleep.
0: In most cases, when a fellow says I love you to a girl, she says something back to him, like, oh, hot dog, or bully for you, something.
1: I can't think of the right words.
0: Would you mind using some of mine?
1: I wouldn't mind at all.
2: All right. I love you, I love you. Are you awake? No, I'm ignoring you. That's why. Anyway, from This Close to Dawn from the complete Manhattan Tower from 1956. Conceived, arranged, conducted by Gordon Jenkins. All right. Conceived, written, composed, arranged, and conducted by Gordon Jenkins. All right. We now go back to the Where Are You album from Capitol Records, 1957. This is Gordon Jenkins' arrangement of the David Raxon, Johnny Mercer song, introduced at least the melody in the 1945 film Laura. It's the title track, Laura.

Harry Nilsson with Gordon Jenkins on Lazy Moon there, a little intro from, you must remember this, A Kiss Is But A Kiss, et cetera, et cetera, et cetera, as time goes by. That's from A Little Touch of Schmilson in the Night, arranged and conducted by Gordon Jenkins. Hey, students, all tied up in knots about a language? Latin is calling you. In the fall, Latin 111, Elementary Latin 1, Tuesday, Thursdays, 10:50 to 12:05, Carpe Diem, Tempus Fugit, right? So seize the day, time flies, just for in case you didn't know that. And if you didn't, that's okay. That's why you take the class. Anyway, so that's this fall. Latin 111 in the fall, Latin 112 in the spring, and that will fulfill your language requirement if you still need it to be filled. And even if you don't, you can take the classes, right? All right, anyway, this message brought to you by the World Languages, Literatures, and Cultures Department, WFCF, of course, Frank, the Dean, and friends, your I'm the Latin Guy radio program. All right, let's go to 1965, April 13th. Gordon Jenkins arranging this Harold Arlen E.Y. Yip Harburg song, Last Night When We Were Young.

Bing Crosby with Gordon Jenkins and his orchestra on the Rodgers and Hammerstein song, No Other Love. You're listening to Frank the Dean and Friends right here on 107.7 The Edge. We're on the edge of your dial. You're on the edge of your seat. And we are deep into our celebration of what would have been the 116th birthday of Gordon Jenkins, pianist, composer, arranger, conductor, many, many more things. Anyway, in the things that I've been playing from Sinatra, they've been his collaborations with Gordon Jenkins as an arranger and conductor and occasionally as composer as well. But here's something from, and those were mostly from the late 50s and early 60s and 79. But anyway, here we're going back to 1945, May 6th to be precise. And this is arranged by Axel Stordahl, but it's a song written by Gordon Jenkins. And it's called Homesick, that's all.

right. Homesick, that's all, from 1945. And actually, that would make up to 23, number 23 on the charts that year. All right. How about some Woody Herman Big Band? This is a song that Gordon Jenkins co-wrote with Johnny Mercer. It's called P.S. I Love You.

The Woody Herman Big Band with P.S. I Love You, written by Gordon Jenkins and Johnny Mercer. Vocal by Marianne McCall, whose name means nothing to me. I hope it means something to you. But anyway, all right. You are listening to Frank, the Dean, and Friends right here on 107.7 WFCS New Britain, Hartford. The Edge. We're on the edge of your dial. You're on the edge of your seat. And we are celebrating what would have been the 116th birthday of Gordon Jenkins, pianist, composer, arranger, conductor, just a great, great musician all around, and frequent collaborator with Francis Albert Sinatra. So we've got about a half hour left, so let's get to it. Our next number comes from a collaboration with Frank and Gordon Jenkins from 1962, Reprise Records. It's the Lou Handman, Roy Turk song, Are You Lonesome Tonight? So here we have Gordon Jenkins' arrangement of Are You Lonesome Tonight from All Alone.

All right, this next song was a hit for the Isham Jones Band, that in which or of which, to which, of which Gordon Jenkins was a member. And he wrote this song with somebody named, I'll find out by the end of the song. But anyway, and it was a hit back in 1932. Here we have Peggy Lee's version. And this comes from the Best of Peggy Lee, 1997. It's called Blue Prelude.

Live Blues Prelude, Peggy Lee right there, and written by Gordon Jenkins and Joe Bishop. There you go. All right, our next song is actually conducted by Nelson Riddle, but arranged by Gordon Jenkins, recorded on May 14th, 1959, for the No One Cares album. And this is the song that Frank had a hit with back in the Dorsey days. Written by Ruth Lowe, it's I'll Never Smile Again.

All right, it's the Tuesday of exam week here at Central Connecticut State University, so it's a stressful time. So students, stop by the class advising office, that's DiLoreto 313, on Tuesdays 10 to 11, Wednesdays 9 to 10, Thursdays 3 to 4, for Reset and Rise, a 10-minute academic tune-up, right? 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And you know what? I'm even betting at this point, if you just wandered in at any point and said, I want to reset and rise, there'd be someone to help you. So I'm just saying. So that's DiLoreto 313. All right. He was Gordon Jenkins, that is, our birthday boy. Gordon Jenkins was the music director at Decca, and then he went to Capitol, and it was at Capitol that he started working with Sinatra and Nat King Cole. So here is the very thought of you, Nat King Cole, with an arrangement, and I'm pretty sure conducting, by Gordon Jenkins.

Harry Nilsson from 1973, A Little Touch of Schmilsson in the Night. Harry Nilsson with Gordon Jenkins conducting and arranging. All right, one last from me, and it's a long one. It's Before the Music Ends. This is from the third disc of trilogy, The Future, written specifically for Sinatra by Gordon Jenkins for this album, and recorded on the 18th of December, 1979. Gordon Jenkins wrote the words, the music, arranged it, and it's with the L.A. Philharmonic Symphony Orchestra. Here it is. Thanks for listening, everybody. I'll be back next Tuesday, I hope.

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The Edge. We're on the edge of your dial. You are on the edge of your seat. Back to automation. Bye.

place. Ain't nothing like it here. The best is yet to come, and babe, won't it be fine?

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We're on the edge of your dial. You are on the edge of your seat. Thanks for tuning in, everybody.

0: Why is that then?
1: Will you make Mr. Whittaker at number 32?
2: Besides, it's not very good for the voice.
0: It's a bit harsh, isn't it?
3: No! Sleep till bedtime!
4: Speaking of which, it's 10:30 already.
1: Oh. What time do they stay up till in America?
4: Oh, very late. Sometimes 10:45.
5: Well, actually, I've heard in New York they sometimes even stay up till midnight.
1: No! No wonder they do all that shouting.
4: Yes, they must be very snappy and irritable.
5: That's right.
4: You know, I heard a story that those toasty boys stayed up till 12:15.
1: Well, that's really just silly.
5: They're just going to get

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0: Are you in there?
1: I'm busy right now. 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
1: For the

0: today's episode, Bobcat in the Cave.
1: Oh, nuts! 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
1: 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I hope you secretly recorded that.
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0: Yes, you already know. It's 107.7 WSES, Newbury and Hartford, The Edge. Your good friend DJ B-Eazy giving you that morning mix-up into the afternoon. And we have a very, very, very special guest in studio, Kelly Hernandez. How you doing?
1: I'm doing good. How you doing?
0: You know what? It's been a crazy week last week with a lot of stuff going on with family. So just pray for me and whatnot. But I'm in good spirits this morning, and the coffee is finally kicking in. So so that's also a plus and whatnot. So all around blessed to see this day.
1: Awesome.
0: Yeah.
1: DGBEZ runs on Duncan.
0: Yes. Yes. Yeah, they need to give me a contract, to be honest with you. Yeah, Dunkin' Donuts, man. But yo, you've been okay. For people that don't know Kelly, she's a phenomenal, phenomenal actress, also singer, also musical theater singer and whatnot. And she's been doing her thing in the community for a while now. And now there's something coming up that you gotta let the people know about now.
1: Yeah, we gotta let them know. If you've ever seen Matilda, forget about it. We got the better version. This is a hip-hop remix.
0: Hold on, time out. The hip-hop remix to Matilda.
1: Yes.
0: Educate the audience real quick.
1: Okay, so as you know, Matilda is a story that is set up in Britain.
0: Yes.
1: There's a very plain sound to it. Mm-hmm. But what active theater does is incorporate the local sound and the local influences into our own art.
0: Yes.
1: So we're making the art ourselves.
0: Mm-hmm.
1: So every song has been remixed.
0: Mm.
1: Ooh, I can't even. So, I want to tell you some of the songs.
0: So, okay, you could give us, give us like two examples of what's been remixed from the original score to the remix score. Give me two.
1: A good one is just in taking away just a transitional regular blending, and we have like a trap reading rainbow for the transition scenes, and it's the best.
0: Shout out to the producer who produced this.
1: So for our technical team, we have our technical director, which is Tyler Johnson, and our mixer was Gino Jennings.
0: Yo, big shout out to the producers, yo, because that sounds insane.
1: Yeah, it's an awesome time, and it's an awesome remix and an awesome sound.
0: Mm-hmm.
1: It's completely new, completely fresh, and it's nothing like the regular Matilda. So in a great way, to let our students really shine.
0: So what's the dates of the event so the people know? And also, I gotta pull up. I gotta bring my popcorn. I gotta chill. This is an event, so I gotta, So let the people know the dates and whatnot.
1: Yeah. So it's gonna be just this weekend only.
0: Mm-hmm.
1: So Thursday and Friday at 6:30 p.m.
0: Mm-hmm.
1: And then Saturday we have two shows: one at 2 p.m. and one at 6:30. And our final matinee will be happening at 2 o'clock on Sunday. So that would be the 14th through the 17th.
0: More than likely, you'll see me Saturday.
1: Saturday?
0: Yeah. Because this week is crazy, and I have some time Saturday. I'm going to pull through. Again, I'm bringing my popcorn. We chilling.
1: It's a great way to just, support the local arts, because this program was created.
0: The origin. Yeah. Tell people the origin.
1: Yeah, ACT UP was created out of the spirit of for the children, because as you know, a lot of Hartford public schools started cutting their arts programs,
0: which is heartbreaking,
1: right? So this has been a lighthouse for dreamers and who from the area who have never been on a stage before or have never been given the choice or the option in their life before. And so we have people from young to old who this is their first play and first experience, because they've never had that outlet before. So it's really beautiful.
0: It's life-changing. And again, if the opportunities are not there, how will they know? But now they know.
1: Exactly.
0: Now they know I can be one of the best actors I could possibly be. I could get into musical theater. I could get into music. I could just get into the industry of entertainment, like good entertainment. So it's an opportunity, and this is a blessing. You're doing the Lord's work, okay? I was trying not to go there, but we're there. We might as well go there.
1: Yeah.
0: You know?
1: Especially when we see these kids and how they grow every single year. Mm-hmm. That is the Lord's work.
0: Yes.
1: For real.
0: Your background, what got you into theater, music? Mm-hmm. Did you start choir? Like, let people know how how did you get into this crazy entertainment theater game? How?
1: You know, for a while, I was just doing the corporate life. You know, which is putting my head down and...
0: Corporate life?
1: Yeah.
0: Insurance?
1: Yes. I used to work in HR and insurance and in engineering. And, you know, I just stopped dreaming at one point. Mm. And I found out about ACT UP Theater a few years ago. The first play I did was Sister Act.
0: You know what? I remember that original one. Yes.
1: Bombed my audition. Absolutely bombed it. Became, you know, nun number four. But just in that season of being able to have exposure and practices got me out of my comfort zone. Mm. So by the time I hit the stage the next time, I was ready for a lead role because they had built me and crafted me into their, because it's like a workshop every single day that you go into practice. So the director, the head director is Faithlin Johnson, and she's the founder and CEO of ACT UP Theater. And she really molds each actor and actress that comes through those doors.
0: And she saw the great potential. Even when you said you bombed, still, it was a great opportunity to, okay, let's see who this person really is. And off of just, you said you got the fourth done?
1: This is my fourth show.
0: No. In the Sister Act play, you were like the fourth nun, you said.
1: Yeah.
0: Or something like that.
1: Unnamed nun.
0: But the thing is, with you just filling in that role, and you're there, your presence is there, people could be, okay, who's this person? Right. Why are you standing out? That's the beauty of that. And then off of that, a lead role?
1: Yeah, so
0: that's
1: I
0: amazing.
1: Pivoted for my second show was Dreamgirls, and I did the chorus for that one.
0: Yes.
1: But then the third show, my last show, was Once on This Island.
0: Yes.
1: And I got to be Urzuli, the beautiful goddess of love and beauty.
0: Oh, man, that was a dope rollout, because you guys were everywhere promoting it. Everywhere.
1: Yes, it was a really beautiful show, and that was my first lead role, and that's what got me ready for this role, Matilda, where I'm going to be Miss Honey.
0: Oh, snap. Anybody that is big into Matilda, you already know what time it is.
1: Right. Miss Honey's a really beautiful character, especially for ACT UP Theater, just in the spirit of her priority is always the kids, and it's nice to see that priority also goes into ACT UP Theater.
0: This is dope.
1: Yeah.
0: This is dope. Again, people, it's happening this weekend.
1: This weekend only.
0: This weekend only, or forever hold your peace, y'all.
1: Right.
0: You know?
1: So they can get tickets at actuptheater.org. So it's a... straight through our website. Tickets would be available at the door,
0: So I'll say we can't talk about prices on air, but keep going with the information on how you get it.
1: Yeah. So there's different seatings. There's general admission. Uh-huh. There's front balcony, so you can choose your budget.
0: What?
1: Yeah. So, but from there, it's actuptheater.org. Mm-hmm. You can buy tickets at the door, but we highly recommend buying in advance because especially our Saturday shows, they tend to sell out. So I don't want you standing at the door with the dollar bill. But let me in.
0: DJ Be Easy, buy your ticket today. Stop procrastinating. Oh, man.
1: Yeah, because it's happened before where people have come and we're like, oh, it's a sold out show. But you can wait a little bit. So we don't want anyone to be in that situation.
0: Yeah.
1: So buy your ticket in advance for sure.
0: This is amazing. This is a breath of fresh air. We need this. And before we end the interview, where do you see yourself in the next 3 years career-wise, just like with the theater and everything? Where do you see yourself?
1: You know, hopefully in 3 years, I'm... It's a great question. It's a great question that I'm actively thinking about. Yeah. And I think I'd like to grow into active theater and from the stage to the support team. I think that would be a nice goal within the next 3 years.
0: Okay. Just in a sense, just build people up, just like give back in a sense.
1: Yeah, exactly.
0: That's amazing. That's a great answer. Because usually, because we always have to focus on ourselves, but you just like, okay, I want to focus on others too.
1: Yeah, because it's not always about you. You got to give back.
0: Yes.
1: And if you don't give back, then what's the point?
0: That is true. You know what? Let everybody know where they could, get the tickets, but also you have your own social media and whatnot where people can follow you and your journey as well too.
1: Thank you. So definitely look up activetheater.org. It's Active Theater for all, Instagram, yes, Facebook, LinkedIn, everything. Mm-hmm. And if you want to follow my specific journey, my handle on Instagram is Skirt Kelly. That's with 3 R's.
0: Oh man. I like it.
1: Listen, I earned that nickname it used to be Skirt Kelly with, like, as the article of clothing because of my Pentecostal background.
0: Mm-hmm.
1: But then Uber Everywhere came out, Skirt, Skirt. So it kind of evolved. And when he was actually here on campus, that's how I got the nickname.
0: What was your major at Central?
1: At Central, my major was psychology before I switched it to political science.
0: What?
1: Yeah.
0: So, studying the mind, and then, in a sense, political science, in a nutshell, is like more studying the people and...
1: Mm-hmm.
0: That's
1: mass psychology there, you know?
0: You know what? That makes me want to drink some more coffee and just like, you know... Because people be wildin'.
1: Yeah.
0: It's human nature. It's human beings, you know?
1: I definitely prefer the musical theater sphere to the political sphere.
0: I know.
1: Even though both is theater.
0: Yes. You know, We got to do a part two sometime.
1: Part two, yeah.
0: You're a great interview. Clap it up for yourself.
1: Thank you.
0: Open door policy. Again, this weekend, y'all, go to the show or forever hold your peace. I'll be there some point in time Saturday with my popcorn buttered up, ready to go.
1: Awesome. Thank you so much.
0: No, anytime. You guys already know. It's 107.7 WSES, New Bread in Hartford, The Edge. Big shout out to Kelly one more time. Big shout out to ACT UP Theater, the whole crew. Also, big shout out to our homie JD.
1: Yes.
0: She's handling business right now.
1: Yeah, she'll also be playing Miss Honey on the nights that I'm not playing her. What? So JD Robertson, she's also a beautiful actress. So either way, you're in for a great time.
0: You're going to have a great time, great vibes. Guys, just get ready, bring your snacks. Pretty sure. I keep on saying popcorn. I'm pretty sure they got popcorn.
1: We got concessions.
0: Let me stop saying on air like I'm gonna bring something and it's already there and they looking at me crazy.
1: Yes.
0: So just buy your ticket early, bring yourself, bring your positive energy, bring your family, and we're gonna vibe out. And also I have this information on my social media so you guys could just click the link and whatnot. Again, you already know, it's 107.7 WSES, New Bern, Hartford, Edge. 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
2: Big Bronx. 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I'm a king on a yacht on some YOLO. Keep jumping on my

0: 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Your good friend DJ Beezy just wrapping up the mix-up right now. And yeah, we got a whole bunch of events happening this week. 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So, yeah, just tap in. Your good friend DJ Beezy. 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
1: Yeah, what she said, don't let random people tow your cars. Yeah, but anyways, that was the first half hour of the last ever show of Miscellany and Such right here at 107.7 WFCS New Britain Hartford, The Edge. That last song you heard was Smashing Pumpkins with Rhinoceros. Before that, we had PJ Harvey with Good Fortune, David Bowie with Heroes, Pearl Jam with Elderly Woman Behind the Counter in a Small Town. It is the longest song name in a Pearl Jam catalog, according to the live album. Then we had Wilco with Pot Kettle Black, of course. But I am joined in the studio by three of my friends. I'm going to turn the mics on. We have my good friend Savannah.
2: Hello!
1: We have my good friend India and my good friend Hilly.
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1: Hello.
2: It's been a while.
1: It's been a long time. It's been 4 long years we've been doing this.
2: That's a lot of years.
1: A long time. A lot of iterations. A lot of memories.
2: Aww.
1: A lot of everything.
2: Mm-hmm. Cues of music. I see you getting sad. We could be sad at the end of this.
1: We could be sad at the end of this. All right. Well, up next, we have some Sonic Youth with Candle. So stay tuned right here on the last edition of Miscellany and Such at 107.7 The Edge.
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2: Yeah, fishing, I guess. That was just a random one that I selected because I was going to select another one, and then I just basically didn't do it in time. But all right, going down the line, the last song you heard was Hologram by Nico Touches the Walls. That, of course, is one of the openings from Full Metal Alchemist Brotherhood, which, if you know me well enough, that is probably my favorite anime ever. Before that, we had Lush with Deluxe, which is one of the first songs I ever played when I started this show in 2022. I was like just like shoegaze like every other song on that playlist looking back at it. For that was Stone Roses with I Want to Be a Door. You had 07 with Destiny, Massive Attack with Protection, and Sonic Youth with Candle. But we're going to close out with one more song. And this song is Don't Look Back in Anger by Oasis. So here we go.

0: All right. And there you have it. That was the last song, Don't Look Back in Anger by Oasis. It has been a long 4 years, and I'm just incredibly grateful just for everything, for all the people in this room right now. Yay! I probably just deafened half of New Britain. That's fine. Might have gone a little bit into the orange. Then, of course, we have, again, the 9 people online who have been listening, including my family. And I'm just, again, thank you all for tuning in over the years. There was a period of time where it was really difficult for me to do this show, either because of classes. And then once I got my reporting job, like, it really became a struggle at times. But, you know, I started this because I was just a commuter student who was looking for something to do, because this was COVID and we were all stuck inside our rooms, as we remember. And I just walked by here one day. There's a QR code. I scanned it, got trained by Dr. Gil Gelati, who, of course, is
1: Gilbert!
0: Gil. We love Gil. He is now the interim dean for College of Liberal Arts and Social Sciences. Many encounters over the years. Everywhere on campus when I was given tours. Whenever he'd see me, he would come up to me and be like, "What is the best club on campus?" And then the response, most appropriate response, WFCS 107.7.
1: Britain, Hartford,
0: the Edge. There's the legal that I forgot to do. Done by everyone in the room.
1: Community legal.
0: There we go. But yeah, it's, you know, I was served on staff for a little bit as well. I'll admit that I was not great at my job by any means. But again, just like, again, getting to know people on the staff, getting to travel as well, because we go to IBS every single year, which, no, is not what you think it is.
1: International Broadcast
0: Syndicate. That is what it's called. It's not the other thing. But then after that, just did it leisurely. Made a lot of friends.
1: Half the social passwords are still ones you've created.
0: Oh, God, I don't want to know. It's probably not appropriate to say on air. I'm going to be honest
1: with
0: you.
1: And also, I'm not going to say our social passwords on air.
0: Yeah, please don't.
1: There's
0: have
1: other
0: us.
1: Reasons I should not say our
0: Definitely
1: social passwords.
0: Definitely not. Passes. No, not just because I named them. Please don't hack us.
2: Please don't.
0: Please don't. We already need to, like, upgrade equipment and stuff and, like, you know.
3: Expensive.
0: Yeah. We can't lose everything
3: expensive.
0: As well.
1: Yeah.
0: But yes, I'm very excited for this next staff as well. We got a whole crew of new people with a lot of ideas and are going to make some things happen for sure. Who knows? There might be a Tiny Desk concert in the works. Wouldn't that be fun?
1: Wow.
0: Yes, exactly. But
1: you did it.
0: I did it. It's been a long journey. But I want to thank, again, everyone who's listening right now, everyone who's in here. People have come, people have gone as well. It's been something special. But thank you all. Thank you all for tuning in over the years. And stay around. We're going to have a whole slew. We're going to have a slew
1: some
0: of
1: really sick people on air.
0: Yes.
1: There and are, no, they don't have colds.
0: And hopefully not the other virus, but, you know. I'm about to hop on a plane, so let's not talk about
1: that.
0: Problem
1: for a future time.
0: Yeah. But I'll just talk a little bit about what I'm doing after this. So not even a week from now at this time, I am going to be traveling to Europe and doing a course abroad in Italy. I'll be doing some reporting while I am there. But also just, again, having a good time, visiting friends, hopping around. Come back, continue to work as a reporter, applying for jobs as well, because this job market is And then the hope after this is to return back to Europe for a longer period of time and do a teaching English program over there, which I've spent the next year planning for. But all very exciting things coming down the line. But the radio station doesn't go away. It doesn't go away at all. There are still people in this room who will be here. And there, of course, will be a slew of new DJs coming in, I'm sure, this fall. So someone will come in and fill my vacancy.
1: Yeah. There will be a new Lucas, but no one will ever replace our current and past Lucas.
0: Aww.
1: The void will never be filled.
0: Never. I could talk on air forever, but
1: instead we could play some sick tunes.
0: We could play some sick tunes. That is true. I mean, we do have quite a bit of we still do have a quite a bit of time. Mm-hmm. Could play another song or two. We could.
1: We're never eating dinner.
0: We're never eating dinner. How about one more? How about one more?
2: One more.
0: One more. We'll do an encore. How about that?
3: All right.
1: No music.
0: Well, I have a surprise song coming on next off of one of my favorite albums ever. So I will leave it to the listeners.

And with that, sign off for the last time. 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It's been really special. Yippee. And with that, we're switching back to Otto.

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0: me find. 1, 2, 3, them all of the gang.
1: Move a couple pound of weed and a couple dollar van. 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Yeah.
0: Kia done.
1: Push up on the one.
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1: I make up the sound, man. DJ Walk.

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0: Billy, I'm coming in.
1: No, don't.
0: Billy, what are you listening to?
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2: Man. This is it. Already got Grand Slam status. See how you feel about this? All I see is red, blood, red. That you said, one, I'm dead. Gun to the head, then run.

Money, money, money, money, money, money, money, money, money, money, money, money, money, money, money, money, money, money, money, money, money, money, money, money, money, money, money, money, money, money, money, money, money, money, money, money, money, money, money, money, money, money, money, money, money, money, money, money, money, money, money, money, money, money, money, money, money, money, money, money, money, money, money, money, money, money, money, money, money, money, money, money, money, money, money, money, money, money, money, money, money, money, money, money, money, money, money, money, money, money, money, money, money, money, money, money, money, money, money, money, money, money, money, money, money, money, money, money, money, money, money, money, money, money, money, money, money, money, money, money, money, money, money, money, money, money, money, money, money, money, money, money, money, money, money, money, money, money, money, money, money, money, money, money, money, money, money, money, money, money, money, money, money, money, money, money, money, money, money, money, money, money, money, money, money, money, money, money, money, money, money, money, money, money, money, money, money, money, money, money, money, money, money, money, money, money, money, money, money

0: Yes.
1: This is going to be good.
0: Awesome. I can't even remember the last time I was at a concert.
1: I know. It's been like ages.
2: Man, I can't believe you got tickets.
0: Yeah, Josh, you the man. You were the man.
1: Well, come on, man. Don't thank me yet. I mean, it might not be as good as they say. You never know what
0: Whatever,
1: it's
0: bro.
1: Mean,
2: guys, we got to keep moving if we're going to get there early.
0: Hustling up. Wait, hold on, guys. ATM machine. I'm a little light on cash.
1: No, wait up, Greg, man. I think I might have some for you.
0: Yep. You can be my sugar daddy.
1: Hey.
0: Yeah.
1: Here you go, man.
0: Ow. Whoa, $50. Pretty generous.
1: Hey.
0: You sure you're Jewish? 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
6: Yeah. Castro.
7: Oh, oh, oh.
6: Yeah. Cuban's on the line with Castro.
7: Yeah.
6: Lime Castro,
7: yeah.
6: Cuban, Lime Castro,
7: whoa.
6: Cuban cigar.
8: Spanish chick, J-Lo, dope money, Pablo, the double cross you up,
6: Castro,
8: Ivo.
6: Castro,

0: phone, they record everything we say. Cubans on me like I'm Castro. Hit you with a backstroke. Spanish J-Lo. Dope money, Pablo.
1: Astronaut, take off.
0: John Travolta,
1: face off. In

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0: 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Baby, what we living like?
1: 20 houses.
0: What else?
1: 50 cars.
0: Yeah. What I make you feel like?
1: Priceless, baby.
0: You live for me?
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0: Lawyer, real language, biggest. 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
1: 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You're my boss, baby.
0: How much money we gonna get?
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0: Turnpike, all right.

What you think this is? Turnpike Ike. Isaac Hicks. Rest in peace, OG. Big Mike. Michael DeLancey. Free Michael DeLancey. Kenneth Williams.

0: 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You want to be a well-rounded person, don't you? Besides, it's like what the Germans said.
1: You know, yeah. 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
0: 1077 The Edge.

I ain't scared, I'm brave. I'm YG a rapper, any full flesh bang. Bang. So woo my rag. Rag. I'm so woo when I'm mad. Bang. YG, don't you got a daughter? Yeah, I'm a gang banging dad. Big B Gucci bag. Bang. Blue hunnids in my bag. YG, how you feel about the hunnids being blue? I ain't mad. Nah, I'm just need a ruin ass. Oh.

Good evening. 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This is my last and final show ever for WFCS. I'm graduating at the end of the summer, so I'm technically not a DJ anymore after, like, the end of this week. But today I have a little show paying homage to both the name, the show, which has the namesake of my DJ name, DJ J-Rock, aka Jamie slash J-Rock from the TV show Trailer Park Boys, one of the best TV shows slash comedies in my opinion. But first is going to be Mic Day by Vavoom or something like that. That is the actor who plays Trevor's band, and the only existing copy of the song is actually from the original Trailer Park Boys pilot in 1999, before the show actually became a thing. Then after that is Any Sense of Time by the Inbreds, which is Thomas Collins's, Philadelphia Collins's son, the character, that actor slash the sound engineer for the show. This is his band. Then after that is Closer to the Heart by Rush, which is featured in season 3 episode 5, where Bubbles wants to get some tickets to go see Rush, and chaos ensues as Jim Leahy tries to stop him from actually getting that. But here we go.

All right, so that's going to do it for the Trailer Park Boys homage for my show. Up next is going to be a collection of both my most played songs and some off my first playlist I did here at WFCS in, I think, like mid-October of 2023. First up is Islands of Men by Geese, then Seaforth by King Cruel, Summer Babe-Winter Version by Pavement, and then Terra by Jordy Greep. Enjoy.

Before we get into the next music, this is 107.7 WFCS New Britain Hartford The Edge, and this is DJ J-Rock. Up next, we have the remainder of my, I don't know, like my reflection on what I've played in my 3 years here. But next up is Terror by Jordy Creep, Smoko by The Chats, and then Into the Void by Black Sabbath.

0: All right, I have two songs left for my final show. First is going to be 953 by Black Midi, and then The Spirit of Radio by Rush, because both pays homage to Trailer Park Boys and radio in general. So, for one final time, DJ Khaled, please take it away.
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contradiction, an eye for an eye. 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Everyone joins in, and it is condemned, it is a sin.

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Hello, everybody, and welcome back to The Pit. As always, I am your lovely host, Mateo, and I come bearing some sad news on this fine Tuesday evening. And that's you'll never see me again. That's it. I'm about to vanish into thin air. This is the last ever Pit. The last ever Pit. Now, and this isn't none of that, oh, we're Slayer, we're retiring, but actually we're going to do festival dates. This is it, gang. This is the end of the road for The Pit. Now, I went back in developing this show. You know, I've developed this WMD that we're going to call The Pit Finale so hard that I might get bombed by certain countries that will remain unnamed. And I dug down deep way back to October 2022 and found the first ever song played on The Pit. And so with that, I thought it was fitting to start the show with that. So, you're going to start off with that, then we're going to get into some Kiss, because like I said, I am not going to do several reunion tours. This is it. So, this is all you're going to get. This is one finale, except for Kiss, right? So Kiss is your one finale. Then we're going to move into some Rush. You'll see why. I think our last DJ may have played the same song, but that's okay, because it's my show now, and it doesn't matter. So, that's what's coming up right here on 107.7 WFCS, New Britain, Hartford, The Edge.